suitcase, trying to find a warm place to spend the night. A heavy rain a falling, seems I hear your voice calling, it's alright.

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